I'm floating to the universe, searching for a better world, searching for another place, beyond time, beyond space, traveling to the galaxy with no boundary, no gravity. All is quiet and peaceful, still longing for eternity.

mind now and set your spirit free. Join the Abbey Army and dreams become reality. Dive into another world, a different dimension, where you can live your dream and break with convention.

know the challenges that tomorrow will bring are the greatest of our lifetime. But America, I have never been more hopeful than I am tonight that we will get there. I promise you, out of many, we are one. That while we breathe, we hope. And where we are met with cynicism and doubt, and those who tell us that we can't, we will respond with that timeless creed that sums up the spirit of a people. Yes, we can.

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Tricky Disco. 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

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He will get you and infect you with his sound. Follow him into the place full of pleasure. Escape from the misery and step into another world.

I want you to stop and listen. Listen to the fat bass. It'll show you you're alive. And listen to this fat bass that will send the blood coursing through your veins.

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will never forget our passion and love for Hands Up Music. For this final evening, we ask you all to raise your hands in the air. Make some noise.

I'm floating through the universe, searching for a better world, searching for another place, beyond time, beyond space, traveling through the galaxy with no boundary, no gravity. All is quiet and peaceful, still longing for eternity.